can break your heart too. And I'm always tired, but never of you. 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Everyone I do right does me wrong. 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

0: 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Very
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1: 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Such a foolish reason, I'm afraid.

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The biggest hits. The best DJs. On your favorite radio station.